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I'm convinced that laundry breeds when nobody's looking. I swear my wife washed everything the other day, and somehow there's already another basket waiting for her. And I say her because she has banned me from doing laundry. I messed up way too many times. And maybe that worked to my advantage. 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

Gavin DeGraw on Mix 106.9. That's going to do it for me, Chad Taylor. Thank you so much for making me a part of your Wednesday. I do appreciate it. You and I, we will chat again tomorrow at 3. Have yourself a great night. Take care and God bless. Delilah next.

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0: You know, this show is about life. It's about love. It's about you. It's not about somebody harping at you or demeaning you or making you feel bad. If you want to call and share some screw-ups that you've made and how you've overcome the pain of the past, that might help somebody else out. But we're not here to tell you what you should have done, what you could have done, because that doesn't really achieve anything except making you feel bad. And I am not here to make you feel bad. I'm here to make you feel good. So if you have a story to share, call me 1-888-633-5452. 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

0: thank you for being here on this Wednesday night as we slip through the night with you. If you have joined us for the very first time, we are here to listen to you, to pry into your business, and then to find the perfect song to go with your situation, whatever that might be. So kick off your shoes, sit back and relax. If you're having a crisis tonight, a personal crisis, a crisis of faith, we can't solve that. But we can be a peaceful place to come and feel your feelings and sort out, slow down, and sort out what you need to do next. 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

0: helping you to relax and unwind on a Wednesday night. How's your heart tonight? Are you in a secure, loving, committed relationship? Or are you partnered with somebody that's driving you crazy because you don't know if they're honest, you don't know who they're with, you don't know what they're doing with other people, you can't trust them because they've lied to you in the past? That makes you crazy. And they're not going to change. You can't make them change. No amount, this was something so hard for me to learn, that no amount of love or goodness on my part was going to cause somebody who is not faithful to change on their part. No amount of love or goodness. I thought I could love people out of their addictions. I thought I could love people so much that they would stop getting high, they would stop getting drunk, they would stop cheating. And it doesn't work that way. All you can do is love them and then set healthy boundaries so they don't destroy your life. Hard, hard lesson for me to learn. Took me years to learn that lesson. First in love and then in my family dynamics. Hard to learn that lesson. But if you are in a relationship where you are being used or lied to, please listen to Mama Delilah. You deserve better than that. You deserve to be cherished, to be respected, to be honored. Okay? Enough said. We'll be back. You're listening to Delilah. A Mix 106.9.
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0: 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One small piece of advice, do not rush in. 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

0: Eyes of Faith makes stunningly good-looking eyeglasses. I should know, they're the only glasses I wear. The Eyes of Faith team, Jim and Amy and others, have put a plan together to provide you with an eye exam as well as providing one to someone else less fortunate living in Ghana. 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One example, a 7-year-old boy was recently given new, much-needed eyeglasses. It's the first time ever this little boy could see the words on the chalkboard and in a book. When you become a member of Eyes of Faith Vision Plan, you not only get reimbursed for your annual eye exam from any licensed eye care professional, but you also provide a life-changing eye exam at the Eyes of Hope Vision Center in Ghana. 99% of the time, it's the first eye exam ever for that individual. The Eyes of Faith Vision Plan offers discounts on eyeglass frames, contact lenses, virtual eye care appointments, and so much more. 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Tonight's Delilah's Dilemma reads, "My name is Tyler. I'm 19 years old. I've been very close to my friend. She is a wonderful, beautiful girl that just recently broke up with her boyfriend and became single. I have liked my friend for a while, which I told her about. We always hang out, basically every chance we get. We talk all the time. But today when we were hanging out, she told me she liked someone else. I was devastated. Of course, I supported her, trying to give her advice. But I really don't think she knows how much I'm attracted to her. I am extremely hurt and I don't know what to do. I would really love some of your Mother Delilah advice. I don't want to lose my chance to be with her in a relationship, but I am afraid she doesn't realize that I want to be in a dating relationship. I'm also scared to bring it up because I don't want to hurt our friendship. Please help me. I need some advice from Tyler." Tyler, I will have my mother advice for you coming up next. You're listening to Delilah.
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0: The birds, the bees, the animals, even plants don't have to be reminded to breathe. If my horse gets an energy burst and runs back and forth across the field a couple of times, his nostrils flare and he breathes deep. Plants inhale and exhale. And yet we forget how important it is to slow down and take a deep breath. 5 or 10 deep breaths will change your attitude really well. When I am losing it, when I am throwing a fit, when I'm going cray-cray, if I can just stop myself and breathe deep 4 or 5 times, I can diffuse my temper, my anger, most of the time. Unless you start arguing with me, in which case all bets are off. Breathe deep tonight, my friend. Take a deep breath. Breathe deep, and with every deep breath you take, say a prayer. Thank you for life, for breath, for love, for opportunities. Come on in, breathe deep, and enjoy the night with me. You're listening to Delilah,
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0: It is time for me to slip out of here and take off into the darkness. 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I hope you had a great night tonight. 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
14: 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And there is no shame in having that for breakfast. 541 Mix 1069. So glad to be sharing this day with you. It's looking like a beautiful start. We got a full moon. Sun is coming up at 62 degrees downtown Peoria. I'm Janine, and hang on. Mixed listener friend Mary, man, she shared some really wise words about things don't have to be perfect for them to be good. Hang on, going to share that with you next on Mix 1069. Good morning.

0: They are words you may not want to hear, but it's the reality. Today is July 30th. It's 5:45. I'm Janine. This is Mix 106.9, and back to school is just around the corner, right? I mean, Peoria schools go back in less than a week now. So yesterday, later on in the show, just in case you missed it, because we're early morning friends, right? And I don't know how much longer you get to listen to Mix 106.9 into your day, hopefully all day long. You know, you can always take the app with you. So you can do that. It's free. You can download it. But we heard from Mix listener friend Mary, who is a teacher, and she talked about how things don't have to be perfect at your house or in your classroom for all things to be good. Check this out. She's been teaching at Princeville High School. Morning, friends. 7:41. It's Janine. Hope you're having a good morning so far. You know, Peoria schools go back 1 week from today. I think a lot of us have back to school on our minds. Today, I specifically want to talk to teachers. I want to talk to you if you are a teacher, and I want to tell you, thank you. I know you do so much. You give so much. Your heart, your time. Probably sometimes you feel like your soul. Listen, I am a wife of a retired principal. And I am a former high school speech and English teacher. Yeah, Pekin High School, Limestone High School back in the 90s again, right? Okay, so I see you, I get you. And today, our friend Mary, again, teaches at Princeville High School. And she has learned something that I just thought was really important to share with you if you're a teacher, especially if you're a new teacher. Or maybe if you're one who's been teaching for years and you just need to hear this again. Well, first of all, Mary says she could really go for 2 extra weeks of summer break, right? Come on, girl. And she's got a cute little one, so of course she does. She wants to spend more time with her. Mary says she feels like it's gone way too quickly. And she has definitely learned over the years that she doesn't need to have the perfect home or classroom. And it's just nice to have the time during the summer to get things done during the week instead of trying to get things done on the weekend or late evenings after we get our little one to sleep. Oh, girl, I know. And you're so tired already from your day. And then you got to do that. And then you got to do all the other things. So Mary says, yes, I'm looking forward to another school year, but I learned how precious summer break can truly be. Counting down the days till Christmas break already, all the teachers say. Amen. Right? Listen, I love hearing about you, and especially right now if you are a teacher and how you're doing with all the things. Do you have me in your contacts? I'm just really curious because it's really important. Mix 106.9 Janine, and here's the number, 79489. All right. I think of it as 79489. And by the way, texting is my love language.
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8: The right lane is now blocked on the ramp from westbound 74 in Tazewell County to I-474. Have been the left lane closed. I-474 is still down to one lane in both directions between I-74 to west of Springfield Road. The Radnor Road closure just south of Route 6 started earlier this week is scheduled through tomorrow as Peoria's best internet provider, i3 Broadband, brings you ultra-fast 100% true fiber right to your home. 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
0: Thanks, Ken. The Stats Heating, Cooling, and Appliance forecast for your Friday Eve. Increasing clouds, 85. Mostly cloudy tonight, 66. Then tomorrow, our Friday looks like a rainy day. Could see some storms in the afternoon, and it's going to be cooler. High of only 76. Right now, beautiful morning. Looking at that full moon, sun coming up. It's 62 downtown Peoria. 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

0: Life is a marathon, not a sprint. 5:54, Mix 106.9. Hope you're having a good morning, getting the things done you need to do so you can get where you need to be. Hey, it's Janine. So yesterday we took some time to say thank you to teachers as the new school year is just around the corner. And just in case you missed it, because we are early morning friends, this was a little bit later in the show. And Renee, our teacher friend, had some really great wisdom to share. Check this out. It applies to a lot of life, but today we're specifically talking to you, the teacher. 7:54, Mix 106.9. Thank you for listening. I love having you here. I'm Janine. So yeah, Peoria goes back to school a week from today. Now, we already heard from our teacher friend, Mary, and she just had some great thoughts about how you don't have to have everything perfect at your house, in the classroom. So true, Mary. Thank you for sharing that. And now we have our friend Renee, who is a middle school science teacher. Now, Renee, she's kind of an extroverted introvert kind of person. Like, she loves being in the classroom, but it also is exhausting, and that's not how she recharges. So I thought this was really wise. Okay, so Renee says that teaching can be its own three-ring circus. Again, all the teachers say, amen. And so Renee, oh, this is genius. She comes home and she takes a nap. She decides to have some alone time so she's not too spent for her own family. Do you hear how genius that is? And maybe you're like, duh, of course you have to do that. But there are so many of us who don't. Do you really take time for yourself, or do you just jump in? Like, do you put in the whole day in the classroom doing all the things? You're on your feet all the time, running here, there, and everywhere. And then you get home and you jump into whatever activities your own kids have and the things you got to do. And, oh, you forgot that at the store. And then you got to get this for dinner and you're still on your feet. What are you doing? You need some time for you. So, Renee, I love that you do that. I think a lot of us could learn a little bit from it. Because here's the deal. Even if you are a teacher, your family still needs you. Your students need you, yes. But don't forget, you matter too.
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0: Okay, I recently went over to Bob Lindsay Acura and checked out the Acura MDX. 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Maps, Google Assist, music, podcasts, everything you need right there on the screen. 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Lane keeping assist, blind spot information, and adaptive cruise control, all that helps make every drive feel a little more comfortable and a little less stressful. The ride is smooth, the seats are incredibly comfortable, and there's plenty of room for passengers and all the gear that seems to come along on every trip, right? And one of the best things of getting an Acura MDX is actually buying it. Seriously, General Manager Mike Bauermaster and his team at Bob Lindsay Acura are genuinely kind. I have known Mike for years. I am telling you 100% truth. Never pushy. And he makes sure that the whole team treats you with respect, the respect that you deserve. 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So give them the opportunity to earn your trust too. So yeah, when I was at my little visit recently, did a little video. It's on the Mix 106.9 Facebook page so you can see the Acura MDX in all its beauty yourself. 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
6: On westbound 74, as you approach I-474, you'll see a right turn arrow. That's not for I-74. That is for the ramp to westbound 474. And the road work in Tazewell County between I-74 to just west of Springfield Road. Check out our Traffic One Facebook page. There's new resurfacing work. It's going to start on Route 8 in Peoria County between Edwards and Oak Hill. That begins on Monday. 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

0: I'm about to have a good day. 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
1: Oh yeah, you are. It's 6:05 on your Friday Eve, waking up to a beautiful sunrise, and you can still a little bit of the moon is showing. It is gorgeous. 62 delicious degrees. Those clouds will increase today, a high of 85. Good morning, friends. So glad you are here. I'm Janine, and listen, I went to the Bixby Eye Center where I go for my annual eye exams, and I walked in there needing a new prescription for my glasses. But I walked out with something I didn't expect. I saw the good in a really cool way. And I'm going to share it with you coming up next on Mix 106.9.

0: Morning, friend. It is time for Be the Good, where we celebrate people who make our community a little brighter just by showing up for others. Hey, it's Janine, 609, Mix 1069. So glad you are here, because today we're shining a spotlight on Rockin' Robin. She's at the Bixby Eye Center. Now listen, before I tell you a little bit more about that, I want to let you know that you can always share a story if you have seen someone be the good, or maybe you've done something. Listen, it's okay. You share it, I'll brag on you, all right? That's not you being that way, I promise. This is just a really cool opportunity. So here's my number. Do you have it in your contacts yet? Make sure you do. You can text me, 79489. Okay, so I had an eye appointment at the Bixby Eye Center earlier this week, and maybe you've heard me saying what a wonderful place it is for your family's eye care. Gone there forever. But yesterday really reminded me why. I got to spend some time with Robin, or as her patients and coworkers call her. It's literally on her card. She gave me a card, Rockin' Robin. And listen, I walked into that area, the optical department, needing a new prescription for my glasses, but I walked out with something I didn't expect. The first thing I noticed was all the chickens behind her desk. Crocheted chickens, chicken plant holders, even a chicken purse. I kid you not. And this is because her patients keep bringing them to her because they know how much she loves chickens. And I thought, well, isn't that kind of beautiful? I mean, people don't just bring you gifts like that because you did your job. They do it because you made them feel seen. You listened. You remembered their stories. You cared. And that is Rockin' Robin. And what makes it even more remarkable, because listen, Robin and I actually ended up chatting for a long time. She's carrying some incredibly heavy things in her own life. She's facing major health challenges and other personal struggles. And yet when she walks through those doors every day, she chooses joy. She chooses kindness. She treats her patients and coworkers like family. And it reminded me of something we all need to hear. You never really know what someone is carrying. Some of the people who brighten our days are fighting battles that we would never guess. And still, they choose to make someone else's day a little brighter. And maybe that's your challenge today, friend. You may not have a desk full of chickens that remind you how loved you are, but you can make someone feel seen, remembered, and valued. Remember, if you don't see the good, you can be the good. And if you have a story you would like me to share, let me know. Text me, 79489.
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6: On westbound 74, as you approach I-474, you'll see a right turn arrow. That's not for I-74. That is for the ramp to westbound 474. And the road work in Tazewell County between I-74 to just west of Springfield Road. Check out our Traffic One Facebook page. There's new resurfacing work. It's going to start on Route 8 in Peoria County between Edwards and Oak Hill. That begins on Monday. 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
0: 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It is Friday, Junior Friends. Is your mind all over the place like mine? Yeah. All right. We got increasing clouds are going to happen throughout the day. A high of 85. Mostly cloudy tonight, 66. That's because rain is on the way for our Friday. We might even see a storm in the afternoon. And cooler, 62. It's really nice outside right now, though. Man, on my way in earlier this morning, I already saw people out for a walk. It's a beautiful morning. Downtown Peoria, it's 62. 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

wasn't yesterday and now today like such beautiful weather, a break from the heat and just gorgeous? How would you like to have that in February? You know what February is like around here. I mean, why not trade snow for sand? Okay, hang on. Gonna tell you how you can escape with us. Coming up next, Mix 106.9.

0: trade snow for sand. 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Hey, friend, it's Janine. Mix 106.9. Wasn't yesterday so beautiful? I got out and I did the hard thing. You know, we've talked about that, like doing one hard thing a day. My day was so busy, but I kept thinking what a beautiful day it would be to walk on Grandview Drive. So I made it happen. And as I did, I was thinking, man, this is the kind of weather I could have all the time. But you know what it's going to be like in February. Now, listen, I love a white Christmas. It's beautiful. But I would love for it to all be done right after New Year's Eve. And let's go back to the weather we had yesterday and today. And we actually can have that if you, friend, join us, Mix 106.9, on our winter escape. This year, we're going to Punta Cana. Just let that sink in. Punta Cana in February. So honestly, I haven't gotten away in February for a long time. Like years ago when I was a kid, my family would go to Florida on spring break. But with my husband being in education, the timing just never, just too tricky, you know? So we had to always do our travels in the summer. Well, last year got to go on the winter escape. And getting out of here in February is like a game changer. I had a tan in February. I got to de-thaw in February. It was amazing. So I cannot recommend it enough. There are people who have gone on this trip for years, and there were a lot of new people last year too. And it's so fun. Like Brianne, we've become friends, you know, and I love it when she messages me and we get excited thinking about this next one. So we would love you to join us this time. It's February 6th through the 13th, Punta Cana in the Dominican Republic. Listen, you're not going to have to worry about what's for dinner. They'll take care of that. You don't have to worry about making yourself a drink. They're going to take care of that. Oh, and there's beaches and sunshine and sunsets, all the things you're not going to have here in Peoria in February. So reserve your room today. Check it all out. We'd love to have you come with us on our winter escape to Punta Cana. Mix1069.com.
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6: Just reduce speeds through the work zones. That includes I-474. We thought there were some lane shifts yesterday during the day. Looks like it's still the right lane block. Most of that work zone, I-474, between I-74 and Tazewell County to west of Springfield Road. It's the right lane that's now closed, getting on the ramp from I-74. It's a switch from the left lane block. A lot of traffic's on new pavement now on Route 6, but still down to one lane both directions. 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

All right, stop waiting until everything is perfect. Most of the best things in life happen in the middle of a mess. 634, it's 62 degrees downtown Peoria, headed for a high of 85. Morning, friends. So glad you are here. I'm Janine. You know, we're having a fantastic conversation.

right now on the Mix 106.9 Facebook page about what words of wisdom would today's you like to say to yesterday's you. Yeah, stop waiting until everything's perfect. Most of the best things in life happen right in the middle of the mess. Most of us just always have a mess, right? All right, hang on. I'll share some of that conversation and love for you to join in on the Mix 106.9 Facebook page, or you can always text me. 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

0: You is kind, you is smart, you is important. Are you familiar with those lines? You know, a movie or book it's from? Yeah, that's it. The Help, right? Such a good book. I love the book. Movie was really good, too. Hey, good morning. It's Janine, 640. This is Mix 106.9, and I am so thrilled that you are here. Love sharing the morning with you. And today we're talking about the words of wisdom today's you would like to say to yesterday's you. Not like rehashing and talking about regret. I'm talking about now that you've lived a little life. What words of wisdom would you like to share with yesterday's you? So, man, we are having a fantastic conversation on the Mix 106.9 Facebook page. Like, I am just like blown away. The conversation is really going to faith. So, all right, here we go. Our friend Karen shared the words of wisdom today's Karen would like to share with yesterday's Karen. Believe in God and his gift of hope. Believe in yourself. Believe that you are good enough. Believe that you are worthy. Believe in love. And then she just put in all caps, believe, with a heart. Oh, man. We need more love. All we need is love. Yeah. So good. Thank you for sharing that, Karen. And then Lisa. Okay, so Karen said believe in God. Lisa said trust the Lord. And Lisa, thank you so much for sharing that and putting that out there. It's really interesting because I have been leaning into that word trust a lot lately. I recently heard faith is your vision, trust is your decision. Yeah, let that rattle around in your brain a little bit. I actually typed it out on the Mix 106.9 Facebook page if you want to read that again, okay? Basically, when you choose to trust God, it changes everything. So I'm listening to this podcast. One of my favies, her name is Susie Larson, and she's talking about being resilient, which is just, man, a mission I am on. And she has a new book coming out called More Than You Can Imagine. So, just let that settle in on you. Faith is your vision. Trust is your decision. Words of wisdom today's you would like to say to yesterday's you. Come join the conversation. It's really good this morning on the Mix 106.9 Facebook page. And don't forget, you can text me any time. 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
6: Just reduced speeds through the work zones. That includes I-474. We thought there were some lane shifts yesterday during the day. Looks like it's still the right lane block. Most of that work zone, I-474, between I-74 and Tazewell County to west of Springfield Road. It's the right lane that's now closed, getting on the ramp from I-74. It's a switch from the left lane block. A lot of traffic's on new pavement now on Route 6, but still down to one lane both directions, north of I-74. 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
0: All right, thanks, Ken. 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Fun fact, I just walked over and talked to Ken and Julia in our newsroom, and they are literally blinded by the light because it is super sunny right now, but we are going to see increasing clouds throughout the day. High of 85. Mostly cloudy tonight, 66. Rain's moving in for our Friday. May see a storm in the afternoon, and cooler, 76. Right now, downtown Peoria at 62. 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

Words of wisdom today's you would like to say to yesterday's you. That's what we're chatting about, actually having a really fantastic conversation on the Mix 106.9 Facebook page. You got to check it out. 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What Mixed listener friend Chris shared after what she's been through? Wow. 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

0: Listen, it's one thing to say it and another thing to do it. Morning, friend. 653 Mix 1069. And if you, hey, I'm Janine, and it's nice to meet you if you are new. I love that you are here. You are always welcome, just so you know. And if you're just joining the conversation, I'm telling you, we're going a little deep this morning, and we're going to the topic of faith. Because you went there on the Mix 1069 Facebook page. I love going there, and I love that you want to go there. So the topic today, and I would love for you to join in, friend, if you haven't yet. Words of wisdom today's you would say to yesterday's you, okay? Now, this is not like regret and all this kind of stuff. No, I'm talking about what you have gained so far at this point in your life. Maybe you're 40. Maybe you're 35, maybe you're 45, maybe you're in your 50s. Wherever you're at, I know you've lived enough life that you've learned something, that little nugget of wisdom that you'd like to tell yesterday's you, okay? So our friend Chris on the Mix 1069 Facebook page. Chris shared she would like to tell younger Chris, believe in God. He is always there for you. God is good. Okay, it sounds short and simple and sweet. Let me give you just a little backstory from, you know, Chris and I are friends on Facebook and things that she has shared over the past few months. So, Chris, if you're listening, I'm just guessing since you put it on Facebook, it's okay we share this. Girl, she lost her beloved partner, Scott, 4 months ago. And, girl is still saying, believe in God. He is always there for you. God is good. And it is one thing to say those words. God is good all the time, all the time. God is good. Listen, I believe in that 100%. It's one thing to say it, and it's another thing to do it, especially when you're walking through grief. So I want to shine a spotlight on Chris right now and say, listen, girl, you are brave and beautiful to keep on believing in the midst of the valley you are walking through. And I'm quite sure that's what's carrying you through, friend. All right, if I haven't heard from you, please share your words of wisdom on the Mix 1069 Facebook page.
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9: Watch for an accident on Route 6 southbound at Knoxville. It may be coming off that southbound Knoxville ramp. We're not seeing much of a delay. Just slow down through the work zone on Route 6. Some of that traffic in the work zone is on new pavement. And I-474 is going to tighten up just through the work zone. It's still west of Springfield Road, I-74. 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

0: it's all right.
1: And it looks like we're going to see a lot of it right now. But clouds are supposed to move in later today and rain for your Friday, maybe a storm in the afternoon. 62 degrees downtown Peoria. We're headed for a high of 85. 7:06. This is Mix 106.9. I'm Janine. You are always welcome here, friend. If you're new, hi. If you've listened for a while, thank you. Thrilled about that. And I have some fun for you. Couple of passes to Elevate to go play laser tag. Tomorrow might be the perfect day to do that as you're like, what else am I going to do with the kids? Hang on, I got you. All right. It's trivia time. So make sure you get ready to call in. Here's the number, 698-1069. And you could win two laser tag passes to Elevate. It's coming up next after The Weeknd.

0: Mix 106.9, 7-Eleven on your Friday Eve. Hope you're having a good morning so far, getting things done so you can get where you need to be. Hey, it's Janine. All right, it's trivia time, friend. I got two laser tag passes to Elevate that could be yours. All you got to do is answer this question. This is the oldest known musical instrument, and it was made from a bare bone, like a B-E-A-R, not a B-A-R-E, a bare bone, like the animal, an animal. Okay. What do you think it is? 698-1069. You could win two laser tag passes to Elevate. I would love to give them to you so you and the kids can go have some fun before they head back to school. All right, here's the question. This is the oldest known musical instrument, and it was made from a bare bone. What do you think it is? 698-1069. It's trivia time on Mix 106.9. Good luck.
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9: Watch for an accident on Route 6 southbound at Knoxville. It may be coming off that southbound Knoxville ramp. We're not seeing much of a delay. Just slow downs through the work zone on Route 6. Some of that traffic in the work zone is on new pavement. And I-474 is going to tighten up just through the work zone. It's still west of Springfield Road, I-74. 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
0: The Stats Heating, Cooling, and Appliance Forecast. We are almost to the weekend, friend. Increasing clouds today. It's a beautiful start right now. 85. Mostly cloudy tonight. 66. Calling for some rain tomorrow. Maybe a storm in the afternoon. And cooler. 76. Right now, downtown Peoria at 63. 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Looking for midweek fun? Tin Lizard in the Paradise is offering Tuesday night trivia, along with music bingo and karaoke on Thursday, and some great bands coming up this weekend. Follow them on Facebook or online, ParadiseCasino.com. All right, now I got Helen on the line, but time just kind of cut short, so Helen hasn't guessed yet. Now, she may get the answer right, but she may not, so still be ready to call in, okay, just in case, to win those two laser tag passes to Elevate. This is the oldest known musical instrument, and it's made from a bear bone, like the bone from a bear, the animal. What do you think it is? 698-1069. Good luck.

0: their Survivor, Eye of the Tiger, Mix 106.9. And all I can think of when I hear that song is a pom-pom routine that I did back at Metamora grade school. I think my hair was probably bigger than the pom-poms. Hey, it's Janine. It's trivia time, part two. So glad you are here this morning, friend. Today you could win two laser tag passes to Elevate if you can answer this question. This is the oldest known musical instrument, and it was made from the bone of a bear. Got our friend Helen on the line. Helen, what do you think it is?
1: Babe flute?
0: I heard you say flute, right?
1: Yes,
0: that's it. It is the flute. And my research shows that it is actually 43,000 years ago is when that flute was made.
1: 43,000 years ago.
0: I mean, did they even have music to play back then?
1: Right. They do the person that, or the bear they're taking it from.
0: Helen, are you a musical person?
1: Not usually.
0: Okay, all right.
1: Because we're in here, we listen to you every day.
0: You do? Are you at work right now?
1: Yeah, at St. Francis in the Surgery Command Center.
0: Love it so much. Well, hey, everybody there at OSF. Thank you for listening to Mix 106.9. Love sharing the morning with you. Well, listen, thank you for all you and your coworkers do to help all of us when we need to go to OSF.
1: Thank you very much.
0: Yes. All right. And congratulations. You won those laser tag passes to Elevate.
1: Thank you.
0: Yes, you're welcome. And you know, tomorrow is Friday, and I only have, you know, just these two more laser tag passes to give away. So I really hope you'll tune in, and I really hope you'll win those two laser tag passes to Elevate. 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
0: Summer is flying by, isn't it? 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
8: An accident on Route 6 heading southbound at Knoxville didn't cause much of a problem. We didn't see a delay there. It is tight through the work zone on Route 6, mainly northbound, north of I-74. Some of that traffic in the work zone on new pavement. I-474 westbound from I-74 in Tazewell County. It's now the right lane blocked on the ramp, so that's a switch. We're just seeing reduced speeds. We're not seeing delays. 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
1: Those 5 minutes we spend sitting in the car after work, before diving into dinner and everything else, don't ask us what we're doing. 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That in-between time is sacred. 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

So my granddaughter Rose is getting ready to take her first steps. And it's so cute because you can see like she's so excited, but you can also see like this little hesitation. And friend, if you are standing on the edge of something new today, maybe that's exactly where courage begins. I mean, sometimes the bravest thing you'll do today is take one small step, even if you're not completely sure. All right, take that beautiful smile of yours and share it with the world. It needs you. 7:37. Hey, it's Janine. This is Mix 106.9. So glad you are here. So I just posted my daily video. If you haven't checked that out, it's on the Mix 106.9 Facebook page. And today we are going to be sharing stories of how you met your partner. I think it's a fun way to get to know each other better. And so my story has quite the twist. It's kind of interesting. Hang on, I'll tell you a little more coming up next. Mix 106.9.

0: Listen, I love that song by Natalie and Brugula so much on Mix 106.9, but I always want to get poor girl a blanket. I mean, she's lying cold and naked on the floor. It's awful. Hey, it's Janine, 741. So I would love to know the story of how you and your partner met. I just think it's such a fun way to get to know each other. And it's kind of been on my mind because maybe you heard me share last week was my husband and I's 31st wedding anniversary. And we also have a new friend on Mix 106.9. I hope you're listening to Chad Taylor in the afternoon, 3 to 8. I mean, he's amazing. And we recently swapped stories about how we met our spouses. And I'm telling you what, his story, I just don't even have enough time for. But it's amazing. Okay, so summer of 1994. And you're just going to be like, oh, sweet love story. And it is. It's a sweet love story. But I'm telling you, there's a backstory. So, yes, I had just gotten my first teaching job at Limestone High School to teach speech and English. I mean, thank you for hiring me. I didn't believe in myself, but you did. Doug Knopfinger, shout out to you. So there was a group of young teachers there, and they got together with other young teachers in the community. At that time, my husband, Greg, was teaching math at Pekin High School. And so Karen invited me. She lived at Hay Meadow Apartments on Orange Prairie Road in Peoria, you know, out by Grand Prairie. Okay, Grand Prairie was not there. That was not a thing. So there I am. I drove way out in the boondocks, it felt like, to get to Hay Meadow Apartments. And Karen was busy doing something in the back of her apartment, knock on the door. And yes, it's that story of I answered the door and it was love at first sight. I mean, Greg and I's eyes, our eyes met and it was just like, we just knew. 6 months later, we were engaged. 6 months later, our marriage. Fun fact, we also went to watch the movie Speed with Keanu Reeves. That was kind of, I guess it wasn't even a date. We weren't being set up. It wasn't one of those things. But here's the fun fact. Literally the day before, I had had it. Listen, you know, I graduated high school in 89, went to college. I was done with men. Out. And I literally got face down on my driveway and my parents' house on Eller Drive in Germantown Hills, and I surrendered my life to God, and I said, I am done. I don't need another man ever again. I grew up Catholic, and I said, I can be a nun if you want me to be, and or I could just be a teacher, and the kids in my life will be my students. I think God must have just laughed, because I met Craig the next day. All right, share your story with me of how you met your partner on the Mix 106.9 Facebook page. And hey, don't forget, make sure I'm in your contacts, 79489.
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6: An accident on Route 6 heading southbound at Knoxville didn't cause much of a problem. We didn't see a delay there. It is tight through the work zone on Route 6, mainly northbound, north of I-74. Some of that traffic in the work zone on new pavement. I-474 westbound from I-74 in Tazewell County. It's now the right lane blocked on the ramp, so that's a switch. We're just seeing reduced speeds. We're not seeing delays. 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
0: All right, thanks, Ken. 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It's a beautiful start to the day, but we're going to see some more clouds as the day goes on. High of 85, then mostly cloudy tonight, 66. Rain moves in on Friday. Have a chance for an afternoon storm. And cooler, 76. 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

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I know you want to trade snow for sand. I mean, the first snow's so pretty, but by February, you want to get out of here. And listen, you won't have to cook. You won't have to lift a finger. You can just lay on the beach all day if you want. We're going to Punta Cana, and we'd love to have you with us. 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

0: Okay, raise your hand if you had a crush on George Michael back in the day, right? Oh, poor guy. R.I.P. Oh, Mix 106.9. Good morning, friend. It's Janine. What do you think a nursing home, Girl Scout camp, and the Muppet movie have in common? That's a really hard one to try to figure out, isn't it? Let me help you. It is ways that some of the Mix 106.9 friends met their future partner. Okay, this is so much fun. I love getting to know you this way, like the person you're in love with. How did you guys meet, right? Okay, so Josh on the Mix 106.9 Facebook page, you can find this under my daily video, the one I just did this morning. So Josh shared that he met his wife at Boy Scout camp. I said Girl Scout camp. Well, hang on. Here's why. They were both on staff at the Boy Scout camp, and they stayed friends for 3 years. They dated for 4 months, and then he proposed at Girl Scout camp, and now they're going to be married 10 years in October. Yay. Oh, I didn't mean to hit that one. I meant to do this. Love live radio. All right. So Jeff, he says that he and his sweetie met at a nursing home. His grandma was a patient and his future partner was a CNA. And now they have two wonderful daughters. Love that so much for you. Okay. And Brenda, she and her hubby met on a blind date, August of 79. They were married in April, 2 years later, and now they've been married for 45 years, and they went to see the Muppet movie. That was their blind date. I love that so much. Okay, so it's fun getting to know you like this. If you haven't shared your story with me yet, please make sure you do. How did you meet the person you are in love with? On the Mix 106.9 Facebook page, or don't forget, you can text me anytime. Do you have me in your contacts yet, Mix 106.9, the studio here? Yeah, the number is 79489. Love hearing from you.
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10: Yeah, traffic alert to Washington at Cummings Lane and Constitution Street for an accident. No injuries. Route 24 has actually been good between Washington and East Peoria. That resurfacing project there, but we haven't seen any problems. On the McCluggage Bridge, that looks great. The crossover has been good for the McCluggage Bridge. And I-74, we really haven't seen much. Mornings heading westbound approaching the Murray Baker Bridge. The Shade Loman Bridge, I-474, all lanes are open there. All the road work is east of there in Tazewell County, and we're just seeing reduced speeds through the work zone, despite that being down to one lane, no delay. Same for Route 6. In fact, northbound is mainly the slowdown from I-74 to War Memorial Drive. I'm Ken Zerske, UpringAutoGroup.com, Traffic 1.
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0: That song gets stuck in my head every time I hear it from Taylor Swift, but I love it so much. I'm Mix 106.9.
1: I'm about to have a good day. In every single way.
0: Especially if you like beautiful weather. We got that going on. 70 degrees to start our day. We're going to see some more clouds as it moves on. High of 85. Okay, so I walked into my eye doctor's office needing a new prescription for my glasses earlier this week, but I walked out with something I didn't expect. Hang on, I have got a really amazing story of how I saw a fantastic individual who goes by the name of Rockin' Robin be the good. Gonna share that with you next. You don't want to miss it on Mix 106.9.

0: It's time for Be the Good on Mix 106.9. I'm Janine, and this is where we celebrate people who make our community a little brighter just by showing up for others. And today we're going to shine a spotlight on a girl who goes by Rockin' Robin. She's at the Bixby Eye Center. And before I share this little story, I want to let you know, friend, that if you ever see someone being the good, you can text me that story. I'd love to share it. 79489. Okay, so earlier this week, I had an eye appointment at the Bixby Eye Center where I've gone for years. And you probably heard me talking about what a wonderful place it is. But I was reminded of why. I got to spend some time with Robin. Her patients really do call her Rockin' Robin. She literally has it on her business card. She gave it to me the other day, even though I've known her for years. I thought it was so cute. But I walked in there just needing a new prescription, but I walked out with something I didn't expect. The first thing I noticed were chickens. Girl has a ton of chickens behind her little work area there in the optical department. Crocheted chickens, chicken plant holders, even a chicken purse. And it's her patients. They keep bringing them to her, all these chicken things, because they know how much Rockin' Robin loves chickens. And I thought, now isn't that just beautiful? Because people don't just bring you gifts like that because you did a good job. No, they do it because you made them feel seen. You listened, you remembered their stories, you cared. And what makes this even more remarkable is that Robin is carrying some incredibly heavy things in her own life. She's facing a major health challenge and some personal struggles. And yet when she walks through those doors every day, she chooses joy. It like exudes out of her. She chooses kindness. She treats her patients and her coworkers like family. And it just reminded me of something we all need to hear. You never really know what someone is carrying. Some of the people who brighten our days are fighting battles we'd never guess. And still, they choose to make someone else's day a little brighter. And maybe that's your challenge today. You may not have a desk full of chickens that remind you of how loved you are, but you can still make someone else feel seen, remembered, and valued. Remember, if you don't see the good, you can be the good. And if you have a story like that about someone in your life, like Rockin' Robin, I would love to shine a spotlight on that person and share it with the Mix 106.9 listening family. 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
0: The Stats Heating, Cooling, and Appliance forecast. Man, yesterday was so beautiful. I actually did it. I got out and walked Grandview, and I'm so glad I did. You know what I heard? Kids in the pool up there. Just having the time of their lives before school starts again, right? Well, you might be able to sneak a pool day in again today, 85. Clouds will come in a little later on and then into tonight, 66. But tomorrow's going to be rainy. Might see a storm in the afternoon. And cooler, 76. Right now, downtown Peoria, it is 70. 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

0: Oh, come on, Dua Lipa. We love you. Mix 106.9. Hey, it's Janine. You is kind. You is smart. You is important. You know what movie or book that is from? Mm-hmm. Yep. The Help. Love that so much. And those words, so good. And maybe today's you would like to share those kind of words of wisdom with yesterday's you. We're talking about this on the Mix 106.9 Facebook page. I invite you to share the words of wisdom today's you would like to share with yesterday's you. This is not about like regret and going down a ugh, kind of place. This is about like you are here. You are 40, you're 35, you're 45, you're 50. You are you. And you have come to this beautiful place and you have learned something along the way. That is wisdom. That is wisdom that only you have that you could go back and maybe tell yesterday's you. Well, you can also tell it on the Mix 106.9 Facebook page. So, Chris, girl, she has had some rough stuff. But listen to the words of wisdom she would like to share with younger Chris. Believe in God. He is always there for you. God is good. Now, Chris and I have chatted on Facebook many times, and so I know that just a few months ago, she lost her beloved partner, Scott, and she's heartbroken. Okay, let's hear her words of wisdom again. Believe in God. He is always there for you. God is good. And then we're chatting more right now on Facebook, and she came back in and she said, yeah, actually within 6 months, I lost both my boyfriend and my mom. What? September of last year, March of this year. God has been there for me, and I know Mom and Scott are dancing in the skies. Okay, let's one more time revisit. What has Chris learned, and what would she love to share with younger Chris? Believe in God. He is always there for you. God is good. Listen, it's one thing to say that. It's another thing to actually do that. Chris, girl, you are so brave and beautiful. Just keep on believing.
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Somehow the kids are dressed and fed, but you're wearing two different shoes. 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

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Hey, friend, it's Janine. 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Not every disagreement deserves your energy. Little nugget of wisdom for you. And if you have one you'd like to share, go ahead and do it on the Mix 106.9 Facebook page.

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Africa from Toto on Mix 106.9. That one came up on my Yacht Rock playlist the other day. I was like, oh, okay, good vibe. Yeah, I can get into this, just like I can some Ed Sheeran.

What posters did you have on your wall in your bedroom when you were a teenager? For me, it was this guy. Hey, it's Janine, Mix 1069, Prince. I was all about Prince. Literally, I had one wall all dedicated to him, and I used to just stand there and look into his beautiful eyes like, I love you. Do you love me? That's so funny to think back to stuff like that. I still love his music, though. Here we go, 1999 from Prince on Mix 106.9.

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7: The Stats Heating, Cooling, and Appliance Forecast. Beautiful day. We will see some more clouds as it moves on. 85, then mostly cloudy tonight. 66. Tomorrow for Friday, we're going to get some rain, maybe a storm in the afternoon, and cooler, 76. 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

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You are always welcome here. I'll be back bright and early tomorrow morning at 5:30. CJ is going to join you next. And I'll leave you with this fantastic one from Gwen Stefani on Mix 106.9. 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

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It's Mix 106.9. This morning, real quick, I ran outside and said to my garden, "Good morning, my preciouses." And I looked at my tomatoes and I saw one that I had never seen before. And I picked him. I did. A little bit early, but that way the roly-polies don't try eating them first. You have to see a picture of the size of the tomato that I harvested this morning. I put one of my chapsticks, which I'm addicted to, right next to the tomato so you can see how big this tomato is. How's your garden doing? Mix 106.9 Peoria on Facebook.

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8: The stats, heating, cooling, and appliance forecast. Mostly sunny for our day today. Highs around 85. Tonight, becoming cloudy, a low of 66. And tomorrow, rain is likely mostly in the afternoon. Highs around 76. 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

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The snacks disappear in minutes, and someone's always doing something their siblings doesn't like. 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

0: The pool may be calling, the kids may already be asking what's for dinner, and that vacation countdown may still say a few more weeks. 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
5: Stats, heating, cooling, and appliance forecast. Mostly sunny skies today. Highs 85. Tonight, becoming cloudy, a low of 66. And tomorrow, rain is likely, starting mostly in the afternoon. Highs 76. 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

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It's hard to believe, but school starts back up for some districts next week. What do you think about going to school all year long? 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

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Now, when we grew up, it was long summer, right? But now, some schools go all year. From Facebook, Jessica says that she prefers the long summer opposed to the shorter breaks, year-round school.

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6: The stats, heating, cooling, and appliance forecasts. Mostly sunny skies today. Highs 85. Tonight, becoming cloudy. A low of 66. And tomorrow, rain is likely with a high of 76. 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

One great song after another. It is Mix 106.9, and on Facebook, I shared a picture of one great tomato that came from my garden. How's yours doing? Tessa shared a picture of her tomato, which makes my tomato look like a dwarf.

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Now, last year, when I grew tomatoes, I started kind of late, and all that was left was a plant called Big Girls. And they are all right. But this year, I'm like, I'm going to make sure I get there first and get ones called Big Boy. And boy, they were not kidding. These things get large. You can see a picture of one that I harvested this morning. Mix 106.9 Peoria on Facebook.

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His stats, heating, cooling, and appliance forecast. Mostly sunny for the rest of our afternoon. Highs 85. Tonight, becoming cloudy, a low of 66. And tomorrow, rain is likely a high of 76. 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

car smells like beets, sunscreen, and regret. 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And the kids stopped fighting for a whole 5 minutes. I call that a win on Mix 106.9.

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the rest of our afternoon. High's 85. Tonight, becoming cloudy, a low of 66. And tomorrow, rain is likely with a high of 76. The weather is powered by Paradise. Looking for some fun tonight. Tin Lizard. There is music bingo and karaoke. And then some great bands this weekend. 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

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And I just keep saying to him, I'm like, you do realize this is not normal life for the rest of us.

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Teddy Swims on Mix 106.9. My name's Chad Taylor. Hope you're having a great afternoon. Thank you so much for joining me. On the way, Sam Smith, Christina Perry, and right now, Savage Garden on Mix 106.9.

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You know, we're officially close enough to the weekend where I think it's acceptable to start wondering if cooking dinner tomorrow is really necessary or if pizza is just making smart life choices. What do you think?

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5: The Stats Heating, Cooling, and Appliance Forecast. Tonight becoming cloudy, dropping down to 66. And tomorrow on Friday, rain, afternoon storm possible. Bit cooler out there, high near 76.

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A bit sad for my daughter, my youngest, Macy Lynn, just wrapping up an internship in Nashville. She has had an exciting summer, interning for Tim McGraw. Come on. And now she has to come back to reality and start school.

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Adele on Mix 106.9. Chad Taylor, hope you're having a great Thursday. Thank you so much for joining me this afternoon. Here's a quick question. If you sneak one fry off your kid's plate, that's not stealing, right? That's called dad tax. And honestly, it's completely legal in my book. What are your thoughts?

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4: Changes on I-474 taking place just this afternoon. They've reopened all lanes westbound from I-74 to west of Springfield Road. And eastbound, it's now the left lane block, so that's a switch, but it's still down to one lane. So eastbound 474 in the work zone in Tazewell County, still down to one lane. Westbound, all lanes are open. Likely that will stay open over the weekend. Here's good news. Peoria County reporting that Radnor Road is back open south of Route 6. That's that drainage culvert work that started earlier this week, was scheduled through tomorrow. And Route 6 traffic is heavy both directions. That's through the work, so no major delay there, just slow traffic. 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
6: The Stats Heating, Cooling, and Appliance Forecast tonight, becoming cloudy, dropping down to 66. And tomorrow on Friday, some rain, afternoon storms possible, and cooling down a bit to 76.

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Do you remember who made it a hit first? Tommy James and the Shondells. Little trivia for you. 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

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Chad Taylor, can we all agree the family group text has two types of people? Hear me out here. The ones sending 42 messages and the ones who just like everything and disappear. That's me.

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10: A traffic incident alert in Pekin at Cook Street and Riverway Drive. That's Cook Street just east of Route 29. I-474 eastbound, still down to one lane. The left lane is blocked, and that's a switch. But this afternoon, westbound, they reopened all lanes from I-74 to west of Springfield Road. And likely that will stay open over the weekend. Just reduced speeds through the work zone on Route 6 in both directions. No problems on War Memorial Drive. A little tight at War Memorial Drive and Sterling Glen. 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

Justin Bieber on Mix 106.9. You know, somewhere here in Central Illinois, someone just yelled, "Has anyone seen my charger?" And four people answered, "Not me."

0: Maybe you're answering phones, helping customers, juggling meetings, or just counting down the hours until quitting time. Whatever your workday brings, Mix 106.9 is here to make it sound a little brighter and a whole lot more fun. 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
1: Sherman's new refrigeration showroom is now open. 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
1: Okay, Larry. Yeah, any more puns or can I get back to the ad?
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8: An update on I-474 where westbound all lanes are open. There's still signs up, still a posted reduced speed limit, but the barrels are gone. Eastbound, though, still down to one lane, and that's between west of Springfield Road and I-74. So again, westbound, all lanes are open.

0: open and likely will remain that way over the weekend. Route 6 traffic is just slow through the work zone, no delays. And Radnor Road is back open south of Route 6. The county announcing that Route 6 was reopened today after being shut down since earlier this week for drainage culvert work. 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
2: The Stats Heating, Cooling, and Appliance Forecast. Tonight, becoming cloudy, dropping down to 66. And tomorrow on Friday, rain, possibility of an afternoon storm. Bit cooler tomorrow, 76 for the high.

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Chad Taylor, how does a trip to Punta Cana sound? 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

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Chad Taylor. We need to celebrate the tiny victories. Maybe you found matching socks. Maybe nobody asked what's for dinner yet. Celebrate the little wins.

FaceTime, screen time. How about some you time? This song might do it. 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

been our theme this week, right? A heat wave. Well, tomorrow, a bit luckier, Friday, cooling down to 76. I'll take that all day, every day. It's funny how a song can instantly bring you back, right? Even if you haven't heard it in a while, it unlocks that memory you haven't thought about in years. This song right here does that for me. I am right back in downtown Milwaukee.

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OMD on Mix 106.9, Chad Taylor. I mentioned this earlier. I'm a bit sad for my daughter, my youngest, Macy. She is wrapping up her internship in Nashville. She has had quite the summer, and now she has to come back to reality.

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